Well, I look at it myself as the beginning, really, of an exploration. That's the reason we're exploring. You don't know what you'll run into on an exploration. What the sky looks like, what the stars look like. Do they still twinkle, or are they a steady light when you get outside the atmosphere?

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Like my life, my ideas. They don't realize that all humans share a huge pool of consciousness, of thought. All human thought vibrates at a certain frequency. We're all in communication. You know, when you exhale, I breathe the air you breathe. We're all together, really. This is the way nature designed it. So that we will be sharing the earth together.

daggers, cause they're spirit that's manifesting constantly. So we say everything comes from the spirit, from this energetic life source. And humans, they just want to take. They go, they gather, they take. They're just taking, taking, taking.

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said you'd take me away, that we'd work things out, and I didn't want to tell him. But it was then I had to say. Over the times we've shared,

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One burn, one red, one brick. Sets of greens while the captain speaks. Chunks of you will sit down to seals. Blubber rich in morning. I'll mash you up, yes, I know, so love away, but it's fair to say.

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I still gotta go get, gotta get better. Bitter for you, but I can't focus, broke the side for you.

0: noc.
1: The sweet love story that is older than the sea. A simple truth about the love he brings to me. Where do